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0: Thanks, well, I'll be there in a minute.
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Respond C Charles for a sick complaint. 658 Mount Vernon, cross streets of Dale and Oxford. It's a 31-year-old male, conscious and breathing. He has not taken his antipsychotic medications for a few days. Ground center clear at 1908.

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0: Can you check in-house for Marcus Evans, Marcus Mary, Adam Robert, Charles, Union Sam Evans, Edward Victor, Adam Nora Sam? Date of birth is 1/13/1984. That's all I have.
1: Ever. Go on.
0: 6084.
1: He just repeated, I think something got cut off in the beginning.
0: Five three. Plate is Young 6084. D is in David.
1: Copy. Current to attempt take for a Shaniqua out of Oshkosh and a Nissan Altima.
0: Oh, cool. Four 54.
1: Go ahead.
0: Everything is back open.
1: 10-4.
2: Which unit is 902 tonight?
3: 37.
2: 10-4. When you're ready, I have a 911 assist on Indian Bend Road. 10-4.
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1: Urge to call in Ashland. I'm aware it doesn't verify, but my P1's being slow and I'm trying to find that actual address. But given the information in the call, I just wanted to get it in.
0: Copy, I can take a look too.

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1: Huh.
0: Good afternoon, hi. Adam William Lincoln, 4409 AWL 4409.
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0: Can you stack my traffic and turn a hazard at 9th and Appleton, both the tree and roadway and the transformer down?
2: Oh. Well, sir, heading there's that.
1: I'm for.
0: 550, we're going to need 9 shut down over here. There's wire throughout the entire road.
1: 5-6, yeah, I can head that way. 10-4. Scott.
3: Under here, 014-847.
1: 10-4.
4: 5-4, you can add me to that other way.
1: 10-4.
0: 193, I'm 23. That works. We should be okay. The one car that almost got hit by itself by now, so it's just going to be aware of the road.
2: That works.

0: Sam 503 and 512, a welfare check.
1: Go ahead.
2: Go ahead.
0: 1820 Ashland Street. Well, Packet PD is requesting you check on a land in there. They talked to his mom, or they believe. Hold on. Well, Packet was contacted by him about wanting his bank card back from his mother. His mother also said that he's spiraling out of control and that he made a comment about walking through her house and Wolfpack with a gun. She believes he's not taking his bipolar meds, and he has mentioned suicide by cop.
1: Hi, copy. 532, 512. You can probably clear for now. I'm going to have to make some phone calls before anyone goes out there. Okay.
3: 500-503. That's the address. There's a front and a back address. It's going to be a group home. Just what we call there, so I'm just with the client.
1: 10-4, thank you.
0: Also, 512, looks like we were out there earlier today. Landon called concerned about his mom showing up to that address and causing problems.
1: 503, I copy.

0: they go to?
1: Go ahead.
0: So, when they go to, clear and available.
1: Copy.
2: Come center from car 12, same traffic.
1: Copy that.

0: Just advising that 9 is shut down between Man's Walk and Appleton.
1: And Echo 17.
2: 17, good.
1: Are you okay if one of your officers meets me at 712 4th Street in Menasha on this runaway complaint?
2: Yeah,
1: 547, can you start me or start Menasha in the cessation fee for that one?
3: For your hazard?
1: No, for the runaway complaint. It's going to be the address of Menasha listed in the call.
4: And I'm here.

0: Attention, I'm a rusher fire and first responders. Respond for possible vegetation fire in the area of 5020 Highway 91. Crosses are Knott Road and James Road. To be on the north side of the road there for a brush fire. ERP didn't see anybody nearby, and we have nothing out in the burn board for that area. Jack, what will be yours? Comm center standing by, 1932. Comm center standing by, 732.
1: Comm center, 915.
2: Go ahead.
1: 915 is clear. We'll take that and place the 916.
2: Comm center, copy.
3: Also. 916, copy.
4: I have a 28. Can you let me know what it returns to, please?
0: 10-4, go ahead.
4: Boy, Charles, Spring, 3435. BCF, 3435.
0: Turns to a Marvin Joe Jr. Cozy on Melvin Avenue, Oshkosh.
4: 10-4, thank you.
5: 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Med 15 will take this along.
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0: 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Can you try running it by it then?
1: Go ahead with it.
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0: Where to at full. 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
1: 10-4. I'm 23. I'm not seeing a fire anywhere.
0: Copy. 39, you can put me out. 42 is cool.
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0: 1977 Evans Street, Apartment 4, RPC. She has footage of her neighbors stealing clothes out of the washer. She's very worked up, saying that they're wearing her clothes right now.
1: Okay.

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0: Comes back to Sydney Levi. Can you put her in the call, please?
1: Copy, I'll put her in.

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1: 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Again, 15126.
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0: 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Gold Cross Ambulance respond to 624 East Mitchell Ave, 624 East Mitchell Ave, and Appleton Cross East Atlanta Ave and Jackson Street. 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

0: engine 24 from Paul 603. You guys can turn around. There's nothing in here. The officer came in from the east. I came in from the west. There's no smoke anywhere to be seen.
1: Five clear.

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0: 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Reference 109, Irene Street. It's a phone call to the RP about a truck that was unhooking a trailer. It parks down the street and there was a message.
1: Headquarters. Nora 148 traffic.
0: 148.
1: Going to be in front of the theater building on North Green Bay Road. Victor Sam, V261, VF-8261. Looks like Shell and Stone's the passenger. I think she's got 99s. I think 131's close. I was just on the phone with him.
2: You can stack this. I'm heading over there.
0: Okay.

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0: Last name's Vandenberg, Victor, Adam, Nora, David, Edward, Nora, Boy, Edward, Robert, George. First name is Jeffrey, John, Edward, Frank, Frank, Robert, Edward, Young, middle, Scott, Ben, Charles, Ocean, Tom, Tom, Peter, Jr. Male, date of birth is, I think it's 10-28-1991, and that was Shannon right now, if you were able to find it.
1: 10-4, he does come back valid, no wants, he is on paper, and I'm trying to find the other 27.
0: 4.

0: 141, I have her 27.
1: Go ahead.
0: Challenge comes back revoked. They do have a 99, and they are on paper.
1: 10-4. Does anyone have the PD? I think she's going to have someone meet there to post it.
2: Have the PD?

0: or you can send the damage.
1: Okay. Cycle 3 in after the fact disturbance in Area 2.
2: Go ahead.
1: Center on Bayshore Drive was an incident that happened earlier in the day.

0: 26. 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
1: 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They don't know the address, so they're looking to meet at the PD.

0: 48.
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0: Just advising the 99 is confirmed. 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
1: Yes, she will be. 131's taking her back to the PD.
0: 10-4, just advising she will need a new court date.
2: God. 204.
3: We Energy is going to remove the wire out of the road, but this will be theirs.
0: And 4.
4: FEMA on board 95 and row 2, 429, beginning mileage is 69, 69.
0: Yeah.

0: Dispatching Engine 18 Med 17, response to return abdominal complaints. 2127 Ashland Street crosses of East Smith Avenue and East Linwood Avenue. 36-year-old female in a lot of stomach pain. Comms Center standing by 2005.
1: Can you 10-9 again?
2: Menasha Utilities is wondering if you need their response out there right now since you moved to the line.
1: We Energies is removing it out of the roadway as far as it getting repaired. They would need the response.
2: Okay.

0: 15, 27, 30 RP. Last name is Paul, Ocean, William, Edward, Robert, Sam. First name Adam, Union, Robert, Ocean, Robert. Adam, middle initial, T. Charles. Female, DOB of 06, 27, 1991.
1: Over.

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0: 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It's not a hazard anymore.
1: 10-4.

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1: 10 is off.
2: No, I want to go.
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2: 10-4.
1: Thanks for 527.
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0: What?
1: For 210 Dawes, Unit 204, are Goose involved in some sort of scam I'd like to report?
0: All right, man.

0: 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Could you play a second?
1: 10-4.
0: 5-3, that play.
1: Go ahead.
0: It's going to be 541 Young Henry Mary. No life.
1: 10-4.

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Again, it's W1893 Bancroft Road, Crossroad Irish Road and Beach Road in the town of Carlson. 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
0: 10-4.
1: Hi, Gabby.

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1: Twenty-one in Rivermore with a plate out of Missouri. 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
2: 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I have that updated vehicle info on the call for you.
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more traffic. 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

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For a 71-year-old female who collapsed and vomited. Counselor standing by 2103.

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They're requesting an ambulance. They're suffering from AFib. 10 Otis, 2105.

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0: Med 17 from Ninja 18. Archon Demo.
2: This is Med 17. Can you repeat that?
0: Yes, Archon Demo.
3: We're going northbound on Sebastian. Minnesota flight, Paul X-ray Young, 942, PXY 942, out of Minnesota.
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1: Use map and six. And what's the plate? It should be a black TMP. I'll give you.
0: Over.
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0: Ouais, ça
1: va.
0: Fucking Lord. Again, Ocean Robert, first name Yang, Young Adam Nori, George, Phil Mitchell, S. Sam, date of birth 02/19/1991. Male.
1: Regular, no on some paper.
0: Several things.

0: Foi, pô. I'm trying with 27 for the patient. I'm not gonna hit him back. I was wondering if you could try 27.
1: Come
0: Last name Lore. First name spelled Boy Lincoln. Ida Adam. No middle initial. Date of birth 02/05/1955. Female.
1: Copy. I'm not getting anything back for her either.
0: Good.
2: This is for 43. My computer is forcing a restart, so I'll be logged out for a short time.
0: Support.

0: our 911 Hortonville first responders call cost ambulance responding care partners, 112 Paris Way, 112 Paris Way in Hortonville, cross streets of Rescue Corps, pre-alert for a patient that fell and hit their head. 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

0: Have you 911 to the 9325 Gold Cross Ambulance? Respond to 1530 West Summer Street, 1530 West Summer Street. In Appleton Crossing to Douglas Street and Gillette Street. Respond for officer on scene, non-emergent, for a 32-year-old male who's too intoxicated to stand. Time limit is 21:22.
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0: William David 1329.
1: Denver.
0: Oh, well, there's 28 for the other vehicle that was in the accident.
1: Go on.
0: Adam Tom Mary 2530.
1: Denver.

0: Tom.
1: Last name Sam, Union Lincoln Tom, Adam Nora Ida. First name King Henry Adam David Ida John Adam. No middle initial, female, DOB of 06-05-1986.
0: Copy, she's valid probationary. No wants, no paper.
1: Four, thank you. Five, you know, 27 for her husband.
0: Go ahead.
1: Last name, Henry Adam, Ida, David Adam, Robert Ida. First name, Mary Ocean, Henry Adam, Mary, Mary Adam, David, middle initial, and Nora. Male, DOB of 04-22-1983.

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0: 10-4, go on.
3: Last name, it'll be a hyphenated last name. Robert Adam Mary Ida Robert Edward Zebra hyphen Robert Edward Young Edward Sam. First name, John Adam Sam Mary Ida Nora Edward. No middle initial, female, COB of 06-2105.

0: 5 12 officers on this call. RPV 1811, Westford Eye. All she's describing is that she hears a loud bang towards Old Omaha.
1: Go ahead. Lafayette, Edwards, Sam, Paul, Ida, Nora, George, Ocean, Sam, Adam, going to be hyphenated. Mary, Ocean, Robert, Adam, Wicked, Edwards, Sam, first name is Victor, Thomas, Mary, for Bill, Deborah, 818-98, 818-98.

0: Blasting 343. She said it was multiple, not just once. And that's all we got.
1: First of all, dispatch copies. 504, Victor is not coming back from DOT. No, off, no paper.
2: Thank you.

0: Last name, Henry, Adam, Ida, David, Adam, Robert, Ida. 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Nominal initial, female, DOB of 03-18-2010.
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1: 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Go ahead. Can you pull me out at 738?
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0: media are aware, but there is a bunch of glass at that roundabout nearest the gas station there.
1: Okay, we'll take a peek at it.
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2: 10-4. We also got a phone call from the 1900 block of Linwood Ave. RP heard what he believes to be three gunshots coming from the west of him. Probably the same thing, I'm guessing.

0: you're coming now. 101 O'Hartville, responding to W8596 Old 54 Road, W8596 Old 54 Road in Liberty, cross street of County Road M. Mary for medical assist. Heartbeat cell not injured in the bedroom. Front door is unlocked. 2138 through 10.
1: Okay. 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

0: You gotta be 25 to me. 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It's gonna be 2025-0228. 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
1: And forth.
0: You can clear me from the parking ramp. I am going to be on this call getting some property from across the water. I'll let you know when I'm over there.
1: And forth.
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1: Yeah, I am right now.
0: Okay, they called us here, but they hung up, so never mind. Okay, it might be because it's from 2025. That's fine, you don't have to put me on it. 10-4.

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0: Phase 2 showed 527 Amherst Avenue. We had an open line with a male stating someone hit him in the head. You hear lots of yelling in the background and someone saying not to call officers, and then the line disconnected. We attempted to call back with no answer.
2: Hi, Gabby.
0: Sorry, well, you can just stack this. I'm heading over there.
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0: 10-4, do you want me to start you a call as well?
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0: 10-4.

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0: 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Adam, Sam, Mary, 9902. ASM, 9902.
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3: We're doing North Highway 26 at Lincoln Boy 8955, ALB 8955.

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0: Por supuesto, no. 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
1: 10-4.

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0: airplane and awful person. 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Valid on a 2016 Dodge Journey, riding collar. I did find a Rayson Isaac. He is suspended in a launch on paper.
1: And for anybody out with the female RO of that vehicle I ran, could you put her in the call, please?
0: So far, we'll do.
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0: Last name.
1: I will be putting in a call.
0: Go ahead, 27, are you ready? Adam Nora, he is a junior, some little initial, date of birth, 7/24/87,
1: now black. Copy, he is suspended, no wants on paper.
0: 10-4.

0: Marion is badly gonna want snow paper.
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0: 10-4.

0: temporary 28. 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

0: 5:13 I'm putting you back on the XM. 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
1: 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Thank you very much.
2: Set TV, Adam, X-ray, boy, 4176. Correction, Adam, X-ray, Robert, 4176. I'm out. Mm-hmm. Blue stamp. 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
0: 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We cannot pick up on. I apologize. He is on supervision. His license is revoked.
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0: 39 Tracer.
1: 39.
0: 41 northbound, Highway 26, William Charles, 3083, WC 3083.
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1: 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This is the emission plate. 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

0: 10 and 509 in disturbance. Go ahead. At 8 and East Parkway Ave, lobby, the back door, the neighbors screaming upstairs from the RP and threatening the RP. No weapons, unknown, drug use. 10-4.
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heard on a GMB New Fear of Black and Color, and then the Boy Adam Seaver comes back to his age Raymond at 749 Mount Vernon Street in Oshkosh on a 2001 Volkswagen Passat Pan.

0: or peace call number over the air, please.
1: Was a 911 only call. However, we do have Rose's phone number, which will be 920-970-2186. Rose is the RP sister.
0: Okay.

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I believe it's going to be an Illinois plate. 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

0: Or Uzi Vorta, that's all. 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
1: You sort of type 46, 41 north at 26, just south of 26. I'm hitting the turnaround now. I'll go check it out.
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2: Good. One economy, I'm like, it'll be a dark green. I can't really say.
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0: 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It's going to be out with a Wisconsin truck plate of 357. T435099 Frank.
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2: Four EDA, I'll head with him.
1: Come on.
0: Five, four, could you just do me a favor and see if Lathan has any cases?
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1: 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I'm just pulling up.
0: Copy.
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1: Hello, Blue Mail on board. 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

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Second.

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0: Not plate vision.
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0: Comes back to a Nicholas Davidow out of Waukesha on a 2004 Honda CRV tan in color. It is a temporary license plate that's expired. License plate coming back, Edward 2897 David Edward.
1: Thank you.

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0: I'm 41 north and 76. There's a... 1 second. Line. 76. There's a vehicle in lane 2. No lights on. If anyone is in position to stop, but I got one on board.
2: Stop to 76.
0: A blue Chevy Impala. No tag, of course.
2: Okay, we're at the office. Is it north of 76 or south of 76?
0: North. We're going northbound. It's coming up to double G now.
1: You'll just have to give that to north then, because we're not going to be able to catch up. Dispatch copies, will it north end off?
3: Tempered.

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1: Go ahead.
0: In Area 7 at 580 Olson Ave, BRP is an Uber driver in a gray Chevy Traverse, stating a passenger who got out of the vehicle. The passenger is also drunk.
2: If you could just please close on my last call, 0-0-0.

0: Before. I'm almost done with complaint then. I think I have that calm finally.
1: How have you stand by for the moment, 48 info?
2: Right.
1: Sounds like the passenger has gotten out of the vehicle at this point and went inside, so it sounds like the RP is still wanting to talk with an officer, otherwise no other issues going on.
2: 10-4. Dante, you can probably clear if you want then.
3: Okay.

0: Did you guys take the call or did 200?
1: We did.
0: You still on the line with him or did he hang up?
1: We're no longer on the line with him.
0: Got it.

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1: 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If you could just advise County, Highway 41 southbound, there's a motorcycle going well over 100 miles an hour.
2: 10-4. 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
1: /131 to /39. 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I'm over by Winnick County.
2: I copy. I'm about to hit the roundabout at Harrison.
0: Foxhole Trucker.
3: Foxhole, go ahead.
0: William King, 6039. Correction, 6093.
3: Come for.
2: Yeah, 39, I'll try to go catch up, but it's probably a G at this point.

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0: You can use Prospect. We're going to be just east of County Road CB with Wisconsin Auto, Adam John Paul 7776, AJP 7776.

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0: plus in the area for reckless driving complaint. Highway 41 southbound, last seen coming from Nina is a motorcycle going well over 100 miles per hour, almost to County Trunk T.S. and George at this point, and Highway 41 southbound.
1: 4786 by the highway, 2nd, Ohio, for it.
0: 10-4.

0: Last time I saw it, it was coming up in the event. 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
1: License spelled Al Lincoln, Charles Ocean, Robert Nora, first name Angel, Adam Nora, George, Edward Lincoln, middle initial M. Mary, date of birth 12/18/2001, and could you just advise me on priors?
0: 10-4.
1: Three, D. Victor, W. William, D. David, G. George, 8-1, K. King, X. X-ray, 6, M. Mary, 6-6-8-9-8-4. Should come back on a blue Volkswagen Jetta. 10-4.

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0: 560. 1619 Racine Road, 7-3. Caller from down below says that they are yelling, cursing, screaming, slamming things in apartment 3.
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3: 522 also.
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Eagle across St. Vincent and ends in 35, Rusnetti David. Address of 10 Main Street in the city of Menasha, cross of Center Street and Kakoma Street. It'll be in apartment 202. 65-year-old male, constant breathing with chest pain. Horn label clear, midnight 02.

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1: Attention, Quinn 17, Madeline 7, respond A Adam to Evergreen Manor, 1130 West, Northwest Field Street, cross streets of Oshkosh Avenue and Volcus Street. It'll be in room 26R Robert, 94-year-old female, at a fall. Comes from a clear, midnight 07.
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0: Tom Turner from Redwood Center. 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

0: Go ahead, 25.
1: Can you put me on an attack of the Whitewash Trail?
0: 10-4.
2: Archery 557. I have one male en route to State of Care Nina for voluntary treatment. Got starting mileage and ready.
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1: 10-4.
2: 498, I can head up there.
0: 10-4.
3: Or is there any suspect in out there with him as well?
0: Blackmail that's been watching staff for about 15 minutes and is now in the bathroom.

0: 10-4.
1: I'm already heading up there. I'm on Jackson right now.
2: Okay.

131 for 27. But last appalled, Henry Ocean Adam George versus Travis Cummins, calling middle E, Edward, male, date of birth, 06-21, 1974, 6-21 of 74. Time.

0: Right. He's suspended, no warrants, he is on parole, and is a sex offender.
1: I'm away from my car right now. Can you see if he's been warned for trespassing where I'm at right now?
0: Okay.

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1: Copy.

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1: All right, 10-4. We copy.
0: First of all, go ahead.
1: And my responsible party is 27 area. I'm going to do it by deal number SAM 632-7369-8929-03.
0: 10-4.

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1: Engine's been released through a fossil party.
0: 10-4.

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W1893 Bancroft Road, they advise go to the back door. 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

0: The Merrill's going to be on the sidewalk when Wood and Jackson. He's going to advise he's not on. 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So if you have any further calls, you can go for BC.
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2: Sounds good. 476, put me back on it, please.
0: 10-4.
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1: 10-4. 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

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Adam Zebra Charles 6161 AZC 6161. Okay. Gonna be pulling into Friar Tuck's parking lot possibly.

0: Interesting. On the rolling Campbell Bridge, 10 westbound, Adam Tom Zebra, 2706, in the crash of the Meridian.
1: Campbell.

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1: Okay, 5:13 is the end of that call.
2: And 4.

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0: He's going up on straight DC.
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County 911, you're hosting first responders in Gold Cross. Please respond to 1414 Hoover Court Crossroads at Trimborne Road. Paratown is hosting first 6-year-old male who was recently in the hospital, has pneumonia, and has extreme pain in the chest. Hold on, please. Thank you.

0: I go 50. But if you want to advise, this would be probably Nina. 41 southbound coming from 10 right now. There's a vehicle that only has those running lights on. It's all, it's red sedan.
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0: 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Yeah, I'm not hearing anything, seeing anything.

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0: Time for

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Student on Ida Street, respond for a lift assist. They need help up, no injuries. There's a slight language barrier, 10 of 12.

0: Let me get some more info for you and then see if you just make contact with her and just kind of clear things up.
1: Yeah, she's saying that there's people here that she apparently doesn't know about that are underage drinking, and now she's just getting all of the diesel.

Valor 1, this is Living. 2100 Eastbourne Rush Lane, move 10. The male who fell in the last iteration near his eye, he is unfortunate. Medic 3, P1.

last name. Paul Union Lincoln Lincoln, Mary Adam Morris, Percy Thomas, Thomas Allen, Adam Lincoln, Lincoln Edward Morris, male, 11-12-89, 11-12-89.

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0: 1949 Greenbrier Trail crosses Harlow Trail in Deer Run. Questing a male was attempting to bring their vehicle up on a bike. Wearing sweatshirt, jeans, passing going north on Scarlet Oak.
1: Over.
2: 39 is well. Chatter, I will. I'm not even in Oakwood right now. I'll try to get to Raymore and Leonard Point and head in from the west.
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1: No record, DOT. 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
1: And Beer Run, it sounds like this happened about 12:50 a.m., so it was a while ago.
0: So we're, I guess we'll check neighboring subdivisions.
1: Check around here. If you see Red Astro Van with Adam John X-ray 3410, that'd be a good suspect.

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1: 34.
2: 513, you can still have space.
0: Two four.

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0: NBA Patrol.
1: Go ahead.
0: Expert says around the scene they're having trouble finding the vehicle. Can you assist?
1: 10-4, we're right behind them.
0: 10-4?

0: yeah, I'm the bass.
1: Go ahead, intro.
0: We're not going to be able to tow the car, it left.
1: Cancel.

0: Pulling 716 South Commercial Street, Boy Boy Lincoln, 2693, DVL 2693. I'll take another.
1: We'll see en route from Breezewood and Harrison.
2: Tyler. He pulled all the way to the back of the driveway, so I can't see him.
3: 131 to 150, I'm closer, I'll head over there.
1: I'll continue though.
2: Another one for you.
4: Go ahead.
2: So I know there's an officer safety hazard at that address for a Kalina Montgomery who has a history of being confrontational and cooperative.

0: 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Control on the phone, looking to speak with you for info on the call on hours.
1: All right, you can send them through.
0: Where I told them to hold on, put them on hold so I could ask you, and they hung up. So if they come, call, I'll send them through again.
1: I can just call them back.
0: Then it was a Susan.

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0: Another one for you.
1: What?
0: We just took a number one call from someone at that address who said that her mom was having trouble breathing and she would be transferring her to the hospital and she wanted to check on her.
1: Turn 4.

0: 150, is that from the upper unit or the lower?
1: I'm not sure. The first one I called was the Polina in Montgomery, who's my fiance's safety at that address.
0: I got you. The lower unit light just turned on.

0: 150. I'm just verifying. Is there a need for police assistance at this address, or were they just calling to let us know that? I still haven't heard or seen anything.
1: The person was calling for their mom, who said that she was having a panic attack because she saw you guys out there.
0: I copy. Do they want police contact at all?
1: 131. You and 22, there's no one else here.

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37, Charlie. Jackson and Indian Point with Adam Union Lincoln 6796, AUL 6796.

0: Oh, can you start me on this?
1: 10-4, go ahead.
0: Sounds like it's going to be at Oleo's. I got a couple of gentlemen coming up to me saying there's a gentleman there with a knife trying to fight bar pretenders, and they just left the area. So, one more can slide this way.
2: Try you for now. I'm just talking to him outside the pub.

0: Hunter? Hunter Rico?
1: No, I'm... Okay. Yeah, it sounds like this is going to be Hunter. Apparently these gentlemen know him, so if you see him out and about, just stop him.
2: White male Hunter Rakowski?
1: Correct.
0: We're speaking to every last column coming from the PD.
3: 10-4.
4: 498 as well.
1: So, let's just, canvas the area. We'll go from there.

0: You have a description of what he's wearing?
1: White sweatpants, shorts, black shirt, black hat.
2: Yep.
1: Well, 27 for the victim.
3: 27. Go ahead.
1: He's up Henry Edward Adam Robert Lincoln Edward Young, first name Gavin, common spelling, middle initial M, Mary, date of birth 08/11/2004, white male.
3: 10-4.
4: Four, 76. I just added Hunter's 27 and 4 with call in case you were looking for it.
3: 10-4, thank you.

0: $4.76 to $4.88. I guess I don't know if he's still bouncing that, or if he, you want to, I guess 22A's there is going to be close now.
1: He lives on Main, the south of Fulton. Otherwise, he got a new address somewhere up in D7. I can't remember.
0: I'll do some digging here and pre-get called, get an iPhone.
2: And 4364, that address should be up on Purple Crest.
3: Froggy, is he a convicted felon?
1: I haven't checked CCAP, but I'm going to take a pretty educated guess and say yes.
3: Yeah, I figured. Last known location was 7 minutes ago at Elbow.
2: Hunter does also have an open case.

0: four, some of these like 0488 and 3 or 43. Looking at TCAP on that PNN as a felon.
1: I saw him out with Hunter in Mobile.
2: Copy. Ten four. Will put me out there. 10-4.

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1: 2.35, go ahead.
0: I'm out of the old wheels.
1: 10-4.

I'll give you 911, manager to his local cross ambulance respond to Edenbrook Retirement, 2915 North Main Street, 2915 North Main Street in Appleton, cross streets of 1st Avenue, Florida Ave. Respond for alert to Unit 1 for a patient with chest pain unrelieved by nitro. Time of is 248.

0: off. Do we need medical at this time?
1: Someone call for medical?
0: No one called. I was just checking.
2: No, we don't need medical. 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
0: Copy. Thank you.

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0: First name Tack, Paul, Adam, Charles, King, first name Carly, King, Adam, Robert, Lincoln, Edward, Young, middle initial, M, Mary, female date of birth 7/24 of 06, 7/24 of 06.
1: 10-4.

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0: 10-4.
2: John 7 traffic. I'm on bridge with Paul John 5563. That's PJ 5563.

But I pulled 48. Go ahead. Just as everyone said before, Hunter is not welcome at Oblivious any longer.

I'm making a gold cross in FR-41 Respondee David to 1670 Century Oak Court off of Century Oaks Drive and Bethel Assisted Living. Comment 3 for a subject who is unconscious. D. David, come to our clear 319.

0: of 4321 Soda Creek Road. I'm going to be in Unit 10. No female on 911. 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
2: Go ahead.
1: Just advising, we have medical going non-emergency to Soda Creek Road for a female vomiting. We did have medical go yesterday around this time as well. But unsure at this time, she will not confirm her address. It was a pain from previous calls.
2: Denver, you can dispatch one for now and have OFD cancels if they're not needed.
1: 10-4. I'm 464 and assist medical. Okay.

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0: 441 and Tallulah with Boy Charles Lincoln 4574 DCL 4574.
1: Thank you, Ethan. Pier 10 eastbound at Tallulah in Allegheny County?
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1: Tower.

Riley County Dispatch is hosting first responders, full cross ambulance. They're hosting first responders, full cross ambulance. Respond to 2256 State Avenue, 2256 State Avenue in the city of Wolfing. For a female subject who is in labor, this would be her second childbirth, and she is 29 days out from her labor delivery date. Be advised, they are seeing the baby coming out at this time.

860 is trying to 2256 State Ave in New Holstein. The female who is in labor, they see the baby coming out.

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0: King 2 traffic. I'm going to be on B-Boy at 116 with Adam Unimary, 2204, AUM 2204.
1: Counselor.

0: Nara 138, can you clear me a citation, please?
1: At 4. 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
0: No, I think I was having connection issues. 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
0: There's also an LE follow-up to a domestic, a standby at 5412 Wildwood Court. The RP's ex-husband is there to pick up some belongings.
1: We'll be clearing shortly.

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2: 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Adam Union Young, 1993, AUI, 1993.
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0: 41 northbound south of the Highway 10 on ramp. Ducks in the roadway.
1: Good one. 538 from 10 estimates.
0: 10-4.

0: Washington Southern Winnebago EMS and Van Dyne First Responders is Bondi Davis for fall 4880 South Highway 45, Twin Stretch and County Trunk R. It is for an 82-year-old female who fell out of bed. 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
1: Ambulance and first responders are going to 4880 Highway 45 South for a female that fell out of bed.
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1: 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The Edward and Sand Pit. 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
0: 10-4.

0: 10-375 at welfare check. At 375, I have a welfare check over at Court Tower, 100 Court Street. BRP is in Unit 804, said her mother, Desiree Brown, just showed up acting erratic and possibly under the influence or something. Ended up leaving on foot, unknown direction, purple shirt, and jeans, and we're taking another call that she might be over by Station 15 by the dumpsters.
1: 375-10-4.
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0: That's what I got from a previous Walbert check on Robin Ave.
1: Yeah, I see that. There's no wants or paper. Looks like no license issue.

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1: Yeah, you can go ahead.
0: 3.8 and 375 should be following.
1: Never.

Savannah 911 Jewel Cross and Vinland first responders responding David for a seizure. 6236 Highway 76 is between Vinland Center and Double G. The 56-year-old male, alcohol withdrawal, he's now having a seizure. Contact clear 718.

0: 41 northbound, near Winchester.
1: 10-4, any injuries?
0: If I rolling, one median, one lane, 4.
1: 10-4.
2: .5.
1: Over.

0: Pico, City Care, Appleton, ER.
1: Three, I'll head that way as well.
2: Time four.
3: Go ahead.
1: We're going to get people logged on here shortly as suspicious incidents. RP is actually in the lobby after leaving OCI. They found an air tag, possibly notification, and then a welfare check over at 1259 Titan Court. The RP would like her daughter, Caroline Paxton, state she's having a mental break and threatening to harm herself.
3: Yeah, they should be getting logged on now.
2: Okay.

0: Adam 6, we acknowledge Foxtrot Communication.
1: Victor Adam 3167, ABA 3167. Three subjects in the vehicle, no injuries.
2: 10-4, we do have fire and medical en route. Can they disregard?
1: We're going to need some help cleaning up debris.
2: I copy.
3: One of the following. Three. Do you want one of us up there for advance warning?
2: Request dispatch medic 4.
1: Four views and heavy rear end damage.
2: I copy.
4: It's extra units. Which way do you need traffic pushed?
1: Well, we got one in lane 1 and then one in lane 4, but we got 3 in between. So, lane 2 and then the outermost lane, I guess.
4: 10-4. 130 and 111. I'll probably have another come up that way with me.
5: 135, I'm en route.
2: 10-4.
4: 130 and 135, I'll grab lane 1.
5: Or I'm sorry, I missed it. Where do you want me to set up?
4: I believe they said they need lane 4 shut down as well.
5: Five.
6: 540 to 542 or 38. Do you guys need, I think we're going to be the first ones there. Do you need us coming right up by you?
2: Where? 5-5, you copy your call, Buchanan. Copy for me, Ralph, just a second. 10-4-5, are you at station 5? Yes.
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2: 700, go ahead.
7: I believe I caught some traffic on Winnebago that there were no injuries. Can you verify?
2: If you want to go direct with them, I'm trying to get everything updated for my system.
0: Do you have any reported injuries or quick cleanup?
6: You know, you can check one.
2: Copy, car 15.
8: They're giving us nothing else.
0: 10-4, do we need no vehicles or injuries?
8: They're giving us nothing else.
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1: I don't know if I have copy that all units are in route, all units, check one.
8: Guys, pull behind the squad for 2-0.

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2: 10-4.

0: 138 to X-ray units. I'm a little bit north of the Winchester off-ramp. How close to that do you need me guys to set up?
1: Responding, you come to the Shell parking lot in the Titan Stadium area.
2: Shell parking lot acknowledged.

0: We just wanted to slow traffic down, so maybe 200 feet to ourselves.
1: I'm not sure how far up it is. I can't see anything from where I'm at. I'm just about at the curve, right at the top of the on-ramp.
2: Yep, that's a good spot, I think.
3: 135, 138. I'm set up just before the exit ramp to Winchester, so I'm getting a slow down here.
2: I got
1: it. I got lane one shut down.

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0: 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Ocean 200 will be on scene and be in command of the scene.
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3: Traffic.
0: Okay.
3: 41 southbound and 21 with Adam Robert Paul 5987 ARP 5987.
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0: 200 officers out in Titan. Just, you know, I'm getting a call saying she's stopping up and down the stairs and banging on apartment doors.
1: Alex, are you close?
2: I am Jackson at Lincoln. It's Union 33.
1: Not 33, but there was a possibility she had a nice little thing.
2: It's in the corner room.
3: I'll be there in a second.

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1: 138, go ahead. Nina, Maine is past me right now.
0: We're opening everything up, so if you could just do lane 1, please, get a push over. Affirmative.
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0: 26-008503. Should be a property damage from yesterday. I'll be headed to 539 Elix Street for follow-up.
1: 5-4.

0: 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Nine 6 1 Hunt Avenue. Resident reporting a blue Silverado parked in front of that location, blocking her ability to put out her trash cans.
1: Never.
2: Correction, 2450 Adam Boyd, 2450 AB, and I'm going to be out with a Dodge Neon purple.
0: Contact.

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1: If you could put Goldcross's run number in the call, we'd appreciate it.
0: 5-4.
2: Can we get somebody to go to the back main apartment door, please? There's other people coming out now.

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1: Okay.

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For a female with an excuse that fell off the curb, has a bloody nose. Officers are on scene. Can you clear 767? Comfort.

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0: 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He just said she frequently just pounds on doors.
1: All right, and if you can get a phone number or a name for me.
2: 375 is the other officers I've seen. I'm sure you guys are into it, but a couple of you just want to knock on all the doors and get whatever info you can.
1: Yep, that's what we're working on right now.
3: Hi, 42.
4: Stock confirmed they did not get anything on their cameras. 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
3: 10-4. Thank you for checking.

Winnebago paging Onro first responders and Southern Winnebago EMS, if you can respond. 2531 McKinley Avenue. We have a C Charlie response for a stroke complaint for a 77-year-old female. Clear, 806.

Echo 69, a runaway complaint. 608 2nd Street, RP News report 13-year-old son is a runaway.

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0: Two Wheel Tracker 1046, 40 northbound. It's going to be at the bottom of the on-ramp from 41 north to 41 northbound from Algoma, a box truck, and it's kind of on the white line. State Patrol is tied up.
1: Cover. Sandra, not three. I just cleared my crash. I'll take care of that.
0: 10-4.

0: 435. It comes back valid ID, no wants, no paper.
1: Send 4.

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0: Tim, 392 and 437. I have a disturbance on 16th Avenue.
1: What?
0: Yeah, 236 West 16th. DRP's construction crew says a male who lives there at that address was screaming, yelling at him. Drove off in his vehicle at a high rate of speed, but then came back yelling again. There's no weapons. They would like some assistance.
2: Ten four.

0: It's 387 I just cleared. 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
1: 10-4. 437, I'll free up.

0: the paving crew, we cannot go through on roll, so we're going to have to go to Heisey to K, left on K to the frontage road in Oshkosh and go past Quick Trip and get on 41 and go back that way. Thank you.
1: Highway here on Whistle Main.

0: Sam 392. Just let me know if you're speaking to the RP. I just want to make sure that address was correct of the 236. I'm just showing 232 West 16th as an officer safety. I just want to make sure we got the right location.
1: Thanks, it is 236.

I'll give you 911, Appleton 8322, Gold Cross Ambulance, respond to 3163 South Stone Meadow Way, 3163 South Stone Meadow Way. I'll have to confirm the apartment number. For the RP who's feeling sick and has a fever, we advise there are two cats on scene, time out 823.

0: Go ahead.
1: Apparently my RP for the hit and run that I just got dispatched is the resident that lives at 236 West 16th Ave. His name's Kevin, just for year 43, so.
0: Therefore, you want to pull me in?
1: Yeah, I'm on my way down there for the hit and run report.

0: will cross-reference the call on Stone Meadow Way. You guys are going to be going to apartment number 3, apartment 3.
1: Copy.

0: 425. 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
1: 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Again, 15177.
0: Copy that.

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1: 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I'd like to speak to you. As you said, her roommate is currently trying to evict her, even though she's been staying there for a while and he's packing up her things.

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1: 255, 10-4.
0: Have for all Sunday. It's a bike, or a vehicle parked in a bike lane on Fond du Lac Road.
1: I copy.
2: It's 387 out of 28.
0: 387, good.
2: Wisconsin Auto, 328 Zebra, Nora Victor.
0: .387, that does return current to Kevin Stadler on that Subaru. He also wants no paper.
2: Important.

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1: 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I will not need assistance.
0: Ever.
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0: 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We're going to write Granite Correctional Pickup on for court.
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1: 10-4, and you're at 21 in Honey Creek?
0: Yeah, just west of there by all the construction. There's some crews working right here.
1: 10-4.

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1: Main Street Bridge, go ahead.
0: Please reroute traffic. The bridge is inoperable right now. The gates are down.
1: Copy that. We'll send OPD over there.

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1: Go ahead.
0: We got it going. Thank you.
1: Copy that. We'll disregard. Thanks.
0: Victor Mary Robert, 976 VMR.
1: 10-4.

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1: Can you create a damaged property complaint at Kulf and put me on that?
0: 10-4.

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0: 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Does she want some water?
1: No, we got that taken care of. Alex got it.
2: I know.
1: She gave him permission to go in.
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0: 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Says he has help on the way. I'll sit behind you until Let's Hope he wants to come over.
1: Jackson and where?

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0: Calling me 911, Appleton 8322 Gold Cross Ambulance, respond to 1523 South Lee Street, 1523 South Lee Street, crossroad of Bluebird Lane and Fremont Street. Responding pre-alert for a male with a bloody nose that won't stop. Requesting no lights and sirens. Also having chest pain from a previous issue with his ribs. Tunnel 850.
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1: 429
0: First Street, apartment number 1. RP requesting check on a male who has not been heard from since leaving early from work on Monday.
1: 10-4.

0: 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Are you northbound at Double G with a black TMC Yukon? Can't read the plate.
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1: For my sincere, they're going to try to pull the bus out of the lane of traffic.
0: So far.

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1: Go ahead.
0: They got the bus pulled out of traffic into a parking lot, so it's not in the way anymore. It'll be 10-8.
1: 10-4.

0: CCW1.
1: Go ahead.
0: I have a call from someone saying that they're in a bicycle building. They just said that it's been there for a while, and that right now it's in the middle of the sidewalk, but it's kind of like someone just tossed it there to mow.
1: Okay, I'll go check it out in a little bit.
0: Ten four.
1: UW2 dispatch.
0: Ten.
1: I'm 1041 and I'm patrol coverage, so I'll take care of that. I do have somebody planning to stop by at 9:30 to pick up a bike related to a complaint from last year.
0: 10-4.

Pawtucket First Responders and Southern Winnebago EMS respond to David for a respiratory complaint. Address is going to be 330 North 6th Street in Winneconne, crosses with Elm and Birch. You're responding for an 86-year-old male having difficulty breathing. He is a cancer patient. Tom Tanner standing by at 907.

0: Flight 28 is responding.
1: Winnebago Paging Gold Cross and Clayton First Responders, respond E. Edward for PNB 3610 Park Lane Drive in Clayton. It's going to be for an 80-year-old male, unknown. I believe CPR will be in progress. Contact clear at 909.

0: King 2, could you actually just clear me and help me out at that med call?
1: Sounds fine.
2: 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Well, I have one male, 95, trying to run out into the road. Possible name of Robert Charles something the third.
1: Time for it.

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1: Copy. FR-43 to go across, responding to Park Lane.
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2: Please.
1: You can downgrade. Station is 119. Any other Clayton units responding can downgrade and disregard.
3: I'm going to copy any other Clayton person responding on FEMA disregards.

0: Good. 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

0: through the 46 at Katie and the driveways if it stands there for a second. 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
1: Fifty-six. Says he lives at 1400 Cedar Street. 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

0: Fan 392, I'll follow up. 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
0: We have a teacher with, I believe, second chance at 215 Wagyu. They're with True Academy. 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

0: 56 and 53. 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
1: That's who we're going to be with.

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1: Can I get weather condition on the call? Can you page 1079 to myself?
0: 10-4. Can I get your number?
1: 216-8808.
0: 10-4.

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1: I'll be in route to that Deer Street address, see if I can make contact with anyone.
0: Sounds.
2: For about 45 minutes. Driver may be under the influence and, you know, not customers walking into the building, they'd like them checked on.

0: But
1: if you have mercy, security, come down to the hospital bay. He just took off running from me again, but I got him.
0: 10-4, to the ER entrance.
1: Tell me I'm doing finish. Oh. No.
0: 10-4.
2: Start heading back to Mercy.
0: Come. 28-53, do you want me to go check that address?
2: If you could, that'd be great. We're just looking for any contact that can tell if I need to go on them.

0: 32. Steve Valid, no wants, looks like he's on probation, registered offender. He's valid. There's no wants. He's on probation and a registered offender.
1: 10-4, thanks.
2: Affirmative. 10-4.

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0: 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We got him in the secure room with security now.
1: Tower.
2: Engine 15, respond to Court Tower, 100 Court Street. We have a C Charlie 6 complaint for a 48-year-old male. Patient's actually in the lower level in the office at this time. I believe it's 9:33. 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
1: Main Street Bridge, holding for emergency traffic.
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0: Do we have a room number for the Court Street incident?
1: Negative. They're going to be on the first floor in the main office.
2: I have a parking complaint. East Parkway, truck in a no parking zone.
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0: 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Go ahead. Wayne County first responders are clear of the scene on North 6th Street.
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0: Thank you.
2: 4612.
1: What?
2: Did you notify later?
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0: Omega 12 to Omega 53. 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
1: Negative, he just keeps trying to get up and take off on us. 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
0: From this year, 014903, again, 014903. It should be an animal complaint.
1: Definitely.
2: $200 at dispatch.
1: Go ahead.
2: I don't know if you want to close it out for us or associate it with county's call, but that welfare check's going to be involving the same male county that was in Algoma right now.
1: All right, 10-4, thanks.

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0: Just letting you know, OPD had taken a call from someone who wanted a welfare check done on your subject since he didn't show up for work.
1: Down for? 39 votes.

0: Community tool. Go ahead. 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You can close out 003. I called that female and waiting for a call back, or she can follow up with Officer Purvis after 1 o'clock today.
1: 10-4, thanks.

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0: 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She's slurring her words. There is a nurse on scene. 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
2: Attention, engine 15, engine 18, quick 27, engine 25, boat 32, boat 28, car 15, and truck 15, respond for a water rescue to the Main Street Bridge. 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He's currently going under. Please switch to County 1, 1004, the comm center is clear.
3: Go
0: ahead.
3: Are they going to need a boat operator for that call you just sent to OFD to?
0: I am not sure. It's boat 32 and boat 28 that were recommended.
4: Unsure, but he's heading towards the railroad bridge, so it looks like he's going eastbound.
5: Colonel 5 copy, I'll be in route. Using 1 vehicle 21.
3: Engine 32 from Quinn 32, we're going to be responding back to the station. Copy that. We're going to respond back to the station as well, emergency. We are in 31 territory now.
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7: Yeah, I'll head and relaunch from the station.
3: Say again?
7: Yeah, I'll head and relaunch from 414.
3: Thank you.
4: At 210 Bird Avenue, staff reporting a resident is a victim of fraud who is not believing or understanding what they're trying to tell her.
5: Important.

0: Neiman Action Fire units are going to gather personnel, and I'll let you know when we're en route to assist OFC for the roll call.
1: Copy that.
2: As of right now, it sounds like we don't have visual on them.
0: You can take Quint 17 out of service. The dive rig will be responding to this call.
1: Copy.
3: Quint 32 from 31.
4: Go ahead.
3: Our diver will be stationed at the credit union if needed.
4: Copy that.
3: Rich.
5: Balto, is OFC in the water yet or not?
2: No, not yet.
5: It looks like they need their dive team, so they're getting that in order. Still no visual in the mail. We can't see them floating up or cut off.
6: Four 19, I've got what looks to be a backpack that is floating east of the bridge. It again looks like a backpack, not a human.
2: If you see where we are, there's a white donut in the middle of the river. That's kind of where he was last seen. There's also going to be what looks like maybe a hat or something floating at this point, probably about 40 yards further to the east. But that looks like just clothing.
6: Copy, yeah, I see both boats.
5: 131, is Detective Mentink on the radio yet, on duty?
4: If you guys have binoculars, it wouldn't be a bad idea just to grab some.
6: Yeah, he's working. You have to for a drone?
5: Yeah, have him grab the drone and head out to Main Street Bridge or the park until we can get visual on this guy.

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1: Go ahead.
0: If I bring you the draw, can you fly it?
1: Affirmative. Call me if you're the only one there to grab it. I'll tell you what I need.
0: Yeah, we're in the office right now. Tyler's grabbing all the stuff.
1: All right, if you want to run it down to the park, Riverside Park, I'll take it from there.
2: Well, so I'll bring the witness over here so they can help with the pointing out once they get in the water, please.

0: Algoma First Responders and Med 16, see Charles for a possible stroke complaint. You're responding to 1256 Willow Bend Lane, cross of Willow Bend Court and Amaral Road in the town of Algoma. 79-year-old male who is exhibiting stroke symptoms. Comms are standing by. Paddle.
1: Be close on Main Street that can talk to the bridge tender by chance. We're unable to reach them. They should have some video footage as well per county's request.
2: 131, if one of the CID units that are responding can talk to the bridge tender from the video. Robert 854 responding.
3: 10 for Robert 854.
1: Dispatcher.
4: 392, there's something right in the water out by that buoy up in the lake zone. Not sure if that's the hat or something else.
5: .422 to .392, it looks like a hat from the railroad bridge.

0: 432 is en route to Oshkosh, which is OC. Squad 32 is going to stop and pick up the driver at the location.
1: Copy that. Do you need the inspector as well?
2: Negative.
1: Copy that.

0: 31, I'm checking where everyone is at. Do we have somebody on the railroad bridge?
1: Affirmative, we have three people out here.
0: 10-4, who is with the bridge tender?
2: On 432. Can you please take truck 15 out of service? Also put bolt 15 in service. We are out to Mill Street.
3: Copy.
2: We're on 8685 AXM, 8685.
3: Top.
2: Okay, right.
3: Copy, all traffic. Hi.
0: Potentially be further down than the ring already?
4: Yes, you should be further down the river than the ring.
2: I'll tell Fantastic Mark.

0: 40. Just put me in the call. I'm going to go further east down Bayshore. 10-4.
1: 131, if there's not anybody actively doing something, just let's touch base with all the fishermen right by the bridge. Just make sure we're not missing anything.
2: Oh.

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1: Copy.
2: Where are you? Bring it to the Lake of the Riverhead, please.

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1: Time for just a little if you have a good starting place.

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2: 387, yeah, I'm out on that side of the railroad bridge.
1: Okay.
3: Control holding at 3C.
4: Go 1 is clear.
5: Seven.

0: Are you still with Bridge Center?
1: Yes.
0: I don't know if there's anything they can do. I see a boat coming downstream. I don't believe it's anything to do with LFD. That can be stopped.
1: Yeah, I'll try and stop it quick. One 31, if anybody can see, south of the railroad bridge, probably 20, 30 yards south of the buoy, slightly towards the shore, I saw something kind of surfacing, I think, but I can't tell for sure. If anybody can get eyes there, I'll get OFD to direct their attention there first.
2: I copy, I can see that too. I can't tell what it is from here though. Still a pretty accurate description by that buoy.
1: Alright, I'm going to get overhead with the drone and see if we can determine anything.
3: I got the boat turned around.
0: My shoe is currently

0: you for calling.
1: 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You're still probably at least 60 yards out.

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1: Copy.
2: Forward and off to your left. Where are you guys right now on the boat?
3: Well, 131 to Brickham. Yeah, if you can direct them, keep going where they are. I can't find what I saw earlier.
2: Both, you copy my transmissions?

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1: Negative. Water rescue policy puts us on County 1, so that's where we are.
0: Alright, since you hadn't been on it up till now, I was wondering.

0: anyone. 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That's where we last saw the backpack.
1: Towards the mouth of the river, you said?
0: Yeah, it'd be probably a little bit past that second awake buoy, but it's going to be more in the center of the river, going towards those fishermen, the two fishermen out there.
1: All right, I see the buoy. I'll stay in that area, see if I can see anything.

0: 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Do you have eyes on any objects anymore? I can't see it.
1: No, not right now. I started moving out towards that buoy.
2: Let me have my days, please.

0: We're working on video, but the servers are down, so I'm not sure the ETN is.
1: Dear, I can get zero. Sam, I'll be in front of Rust there on Big Bear Road.
2: Over.

0: What did I go for?
1: Four, go ahead.
0: I copied the request. Page, dive.
1: 10-4, we're paging dive 2 now.

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0: 49 dispatch.
1: 249.
0: The last comment that came from Marine 1 was that they saw the subject going down at that location, or see them right now?
1: Roger, command, sir. Saw it going down.
2: Yeah, Wilkins there in the river right where he was last seen going down.
1: Use the shipping entrance on the south side. Comes in a clear timeout 10:34.

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1: BA, Wisconsin disabled plate, 67758 D over S. Again, 67758 David over Sam.
0: Cover.

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1: How much are you
2: left? 10-4.
3: Any chance you guys were able to have the second sheriff's boat pick up those items that were floating in the water?
0: 1214, yeah, we notified the sheriff's department. I don't know if they were able to find it yet, though.
4: I believe we located and identified at least one object that I pointed out to them earlier.

414, the sergeant's table. We don't believe that RFD was able to get that backpack. Are you able to see it out there with the drone? Where again was it? Now it's going to be past the buoy. We lost track of it though as it was approaching that second buoy. Too much sunlight. Beyond where that civilian boat is? Affirmative.

0: age, state in the area, suicidal ideation, 331 North Pine Street, Kimberly.
1: Hey, Gavin.
0: Hey,
2: Gavin.
1: Go ahead. Mercy.
2: Copy, Mercy.

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2: Time for.
3: We got somebody down by Madison then?
4: Hey, so you should be down there.
3: All right, 10-4.
4: Yeah, we're here.

0: 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Again, 10:03.
1: An appointment.
2: 55, I copy.
3: That's 4, copy.
2: Can you meet me around here yet then, or can I take off?
4: You can take off.
2: Okay. Are you going to need me at the end of the school day, or is DPW doing that one? I guess I'm confused on the plan now.
4: If you want to stay and help, you can. Otherwise, we already worked it out with DPW where they're going to help.

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1: Holding an animal complaint in the area of 806 Willow, a loose dog.
0: Now you just hold it.

Boston Southern, Winnebago, EMS response, C Charlie, 2515, Southwestern Ave, at Webster Manor. It's going to be room 104 for an 84-year-old male with weakness. Comes down clear, time 55.

action video from the bridge. Confirmed he jumped off himself. Okay, what span or where exactly on the bridge did he jump?

0: Clark, do you ever see me up on the bridge? Yeah, okay, thanks. Yeah, right over here on the other side of the bridge. That's where I jumped off.
1: Definitely.

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1: Sawyer and Adams.

0: No, one sec. Can you place us on the 9th Ave call in place of 517?
1: 9-4.
2: 517, Captain.

0: John Tufredak.
1: Boat is that closest to Riverwalk right now, that's where they're saying he exactly went down. Ten four. 131 to dispatch. Can you just relay that to the county boats, please?
0: 10-4.
2: Ten four.

0: 131.371.
1: Go ahead.
0: You have those other batteries in your squad with you, right?
1: I do.
0: Alright, I'll need another set when you get back.
1: Yeah, of course.

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1: Go ahead.
0: Is the person for that 1050 from Elmwood still, are they inside or are they supposed to be in the lot?
1: She should be in her vehicle in the lot. She never told me that she was leaving.
0: Copy. Can I get her phone number over there?
1: Yeah, it's going to be 920-382-0803.
0: Copy that. Copy that.
2: Great. 440. You can send me that Christy Ann call.

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1: The call was 8:23.
0: Never, thank you.

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1: Pound 4.
2: Pound 4. Right now, there's no cars on Main Street to as far as the bridge, so send them over.
0: All right. As soon as I get to the center off the bridge, I'll do that.

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1: Go ahead.
0: Can you just short from this and put me on the original call with Desiree from this morning and just copy these comments over?
1: Yeah.
0: And then I'll let the Christian answer.
1: Definitely.

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1: Got anyone?
0: Party in the lobby to report adjacent at Lakeside Commons on Taco Street is copying her 1096 history with the RP.

0: 309, all PD officers, there's going to be a train coming through, just make sure you're off the track.
1: To be clear.

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1: 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Regards for that call.
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2: Go ahead.
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4: Definitely. 31 to 200. Could you just go with that phone number that I can give him a call at?
1: Did you want it over the air?
4: Yeah, go ahead.

0: Can I get a time and hour?
1: Sorry, I'm on that one. What were you looking for?
0: Time and number.
1: Time was 11:14, 1114. Number on this is going to be 1167, 1167.

0: 392.
1: What?
0: I see you're available. I just know if you're able to take a 1050 with some blockage. Jackson and Linwood, two vehicles.
1: On their way.
0: Thank you.
2: 419, I just cleared from the welfare check. I can head that way.
0: Okay, I'll send your one.
1: Hello.

0: Hi, give me 911, Appleton 8321, Gold Cross Ambulance, respond to Kaleidoscope Academy, 318 East Brewster Street, 318 East Brewster, crossroads of Durkee and Drew, responding for officer request, non-emergency for an allergic reaction. They did use an EpiPen there, advising response at the front door, 10-11-34.
1: Hi, give me

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2: See you soon. Where do you come from, or what direction do you want me to come from?
3: 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Go found and a quick trip.
2: Copy.
4: 131. Flip offices are on the south side of the river on the shore.
5: 493.
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3: 31, or 492-131, on the southeast coast corner, across from Bayshore Marina to Pioneer Marina.
4: All right, just stand by.

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1: Were they looking to come, like, upriver towards the Main Street Bridge or what?
0: Yeah, that's affirmative. 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
1: Alright, stand by. 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

0: 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Go ahead.
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0: 135, I'm going to send you the follow-up to the damage complaint if you could give the RP a phone call.
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0: I didn't ask Samantha. Can you see if she wants a tow truck?
1: Copy. 418 to 417.
2: Yes, sir. Copy. Good.
3: If that domestic from Robinson, the address can send me and head out the way.
1: Pretty wonder this was on Main Street call. If you're not actively doing something or working on something, you can go ahead and clear. If anything comes up, 475 is going to be the contact person on scene.
4: Time for. Do you want me to have 135 go with you?
5: I'll just check and advise.
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6: $299, owner is requesting an exportational. 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
8: There should be a metal brace in there that we have on the end of the roller table, if you want to bring that up with you.
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2: Four. 440. 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

0: 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Who's coming for the Jeep?
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0: You can clear me for my status.
1: How far? To call the reporting party, they're a Hackrod employee. They saw someone possibly release or try to trap something at the nature preserve earlier today.
2: 10-4.

0: Go ahead.
1: If you just want to take a look at the welfare check on West Parkway, they think it could be related to the fire call, but it's unknown.
0: 10-4, thank you. Yeah, reading it now.

0: Sam 387.
1: Go ahead.
0: This is a welfare check that came in. I can let you read it. It's 218 West Parkway. The RP is actually in the lobby right now of your PD. His nephew left this morning around 9, possibly left a suicide note.
2: Why do you send that to me? I'm still on this call and I can go talk with the RP.
0: Pepper.
2: 435 to 200.
3: Go ahead.
2: Does RP that's there have the note or have a picture of the note with him?
3: He does not have it with him, but I can ask if he has a picture.
2: Don't worry. 435. Can you try and see if you can find the subject of that will?

0: Attention Engine 18, Rosano Ocean for a false complaint to 112 Otter Avenue, responding for a 48-year-old male that fell on the ground. 1214, the comm center square.
1: I copy, thank you.
2: I am en route from Mercy to Winnebago Mental Health with one adult female, starting mileage 147022. 147022.

0: Counselor from Kennel 5.
1: Kennel 5, go ahead.
0: When we come to the Sheriff's Department, is taking over operations and command in the Fox River. Column 5 is clear of the incident, and you can clear Winnebago County 1.
1: Copy.

How to give me 911, Appleton 9321 Gold Class Ambulance. Respond to the intersection of Maple and Lawn. Maple and Lawn for medical assist. OP is the elderly male. He's in a wheelchair in a transport van. When the driver braked, the chair fell over and they are unable to get him back up. It's going to be in a silver van west of the intersection. Time out 1218.

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1: Go ahead.
0: Would you please have an ambulance respond to this, not emergency?

915, can you assist Engine 1-8 at 112 Otter Avenue? 112 Otter Avenue for a male who is down on the sidewalk. He's sweating profusely. Concern clear, 1221.

0: 4-3-5-3, so.
1: Go ahead.
0: There should be two adult males there. If you make contact with Mark, we should be able to allow you in. The note is still in Wesley's room.
1: 10-4, I just got out here, so I'll let you know.

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0: Can you just log a range of motion check?
1: Okay.

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0: Just advising of the update, the owner called. The info's in the call.
1: Perfect, thank you.

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1: I don't know if you have anything pressing. 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
0: 10-4. No, that works. I can send it your way. 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
1: Are you calling me?
0: Yeah, 4:37. Are you still feeding?
1: Yeah, I'm in the lobby interview room with my RPs.
0: I'll be up to Charlie.

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0: Is, oh, if you need anything with the advised medical and Otter.
1: No, they are already transporting us. Closing that out. Thank you.
0: I copy. And you can send me to welfare on Wisconsin.
1: 348 was just going to give them a call. I just sent it their way.

0: 16 to 46. 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
1: Sure.
2: Right.

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0: I have someone from Huber Law Office looking to speak to you in regard to the accident you're on.
1: You can send them through.

0: going on there, a conglomerate of things. 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
1: Over.
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1: Nora, 135. Could you put me on Nora, 105's call and clear him? He's aware.

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1: Does that juvenile in 70 need to be addressed, though?
0: Affirmative.
1: You can send it.

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1: Just the report number.
0: To 2762.
1: And four.
2: But they keep getting good returns, and hopefully it's not moving. Do they want a cage and a buoy to drop?
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0: K-39 North Lake Street between Jacobson and Butte Street. He was contacted by a friend, Maddie, said that her child's father is outside the house banging on the doors and windows. She wants him removed from the property.
1: I copy.
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Attention Med 17, if you can respond to 814 Frederick Street. We have an AM response seizure complaint for a 53-year-old female. Clear 1251.

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0: Can you put me on a special assignment status at 420, please?
1: Cessna.
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0: Come for it.

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1: Copy.
2: County 3 dispatch.
1: Go ahead.
2: Can you put 85 on that animal complaint and then mark her at the lobby of the PD?

0: 563. 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
1: I just made phone contact. I'll be clearing it out. There's no issues.
0: Definitely.

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0: This will be a refusal, ANA. 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
1: Copy, medic 2, thank you.

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1: 10-4, we're going to be clearing up.
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0: Or 35.
1: Go ahead.
0: Do you have all of Raymond's information in my call?
1: Negative.
0: Alright, I have rest of his info and one more 29 when you're ready.
1: Go ahead with it.
0: Last is Adam, first is Raymond, middle is D. David, middle day birth is 12/31/80.
1: Go ahead with the next.
0: Gonna be boy Edward Adam, union Charles Henry Adam, Mary Paul, first is Joseph Cummins. Middle Mary, male date of birth 2/4/01, 2/4/01, and I don't need them back unless there's issues.
1: 10-4.

0: 4903
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1: 10-4.
2: Yeah.

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1: 10th.

0: 71. 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It looks like that 99 would be valid.
1: To 54, I'll be close if you want to turn.
2: That's where I copy. I'll still look the area.
1: 10-4, dispatch, you can have me, please.
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0: 59. Assisting Grand Chute with an address on Elm Street, reference to a retail theft, possibly taking one into custody.
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0: At the closed hamper, 904 South Green Bay Road, should be a blue Chrysler. RP was calling from a friend's phone.
1: Hamper.
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1: 10-4.

0: 56, go ahead for Marine 1.
1: Canadian National is just asking if it's still okay to be opening and closing the railroad bridge when needed.
0: Yep, they can run it as normal.
1: 10-4.
2: I 42 will be on traffic.
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2: We'll be in the parking lot of the high school, 500 Rocket Way, Boy Boy Young, 2196, BBY 2196.
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individual crossing the lens with Bonnie Adams with a complaint to L65 Secure Street. Responding for a 63-year-old male that has a hearing aid. 13-3 on the contact first.

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1: 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Velazquez Gomez out of Milltown, New York.
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0: Do you mean call when you got a second?
1: Lincoln 4, Edward 55, C. Charles, SAM 605200.
2: Concord.
1: Go ahead.
2: It returned with an expired temporary plate associated of W. William 9585 Y. Young. It's registered to a Felicia Butler out of Madison on a red Chevy Captiva.
1: Okay.

0: you. I just had to drop something off my office if you want to take Madison Street.
1: Hey, are you going to lead the bus through, or?
0: Yeah, I'll wait for the buses to line up, and then I'll bring them across.
1: All right, that's perfect.
0: Good.
2: Can you just cross-reference my complaint with the Main Street call, Main Street Bridge call?
0: Definitely.

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1: Go ahead.
0: 541-044-177.
1: Password.

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1: 10-4, thank you.

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1: Awesome.
0: I'm sorry, I'm going to be clear from that special event, and then complaint reopen is going to be 0128 from last month. I'll be out with South Scott on that.
1: Confirmed.

0: Unit 1 dispatch, can you run a plate for me?
1: Go ahead.
0: Adam George David 4206, AGD 4206.
1: Simple.
0: Yeah, actually, why don't you just put me on a parking complaint loading deck, Culver?
1: Simple.

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1: I mean, if you want to pick one.
2: A retail festival. A retail.
1: Denver.

0: 对，是是是。
1: Road and heading the rumble strip. It's going to be a major case southbound. Unknown direction.

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1: Go ahead.
0: Can you get the playback?
1: Affirmative, it comes back valid to a Sienna Low out of Fondwick, Wisconsin on the 2013 Dodge Dart lightning color.
0: Yeah.

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1: Just checking. 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You were asking for the Cherry Street accident. That one was dealt with earlier. I don't know if you still want it.
0: If it was a unit care of them, though.
1: 10-4.

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1: I will have Olina on board 95 and route back to 430 with starting mileage.
0: Go ahead.
1: 1-4.
0: 10-4.

0: I go 54. I'll be exploring 1 mil 995 to 430. Starting off is going to be 03 and 03.
1: 10-4.

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1: All right, we're going to shut it down after an Amazon truck will be the last one, Amazon truck.
0: Perfect, thanks.

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2: Go ahead.
1: 1-6. Again, 1-6.
2: Pass one.
0: I name Melge.
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0: 0-4. 0-4.

0: Alright, I'll loop back around and get the next group of buses that'll come through. That'll be the last group then.
1: At 23.
2: Denver.

John to 911 hang up. It was coming by the middle school, 455 Fox Trail. Looks like on the northeast corner, we could just hear a bunch of kids talking, and we tried calling back a few times. We just keep getting a busy signal.

0: 32, are you on the north side or still on the south side?
1: Side, yep.
0: All right, disregard. As in, you can probably 22 that well for a check. It's release time, so there's plenty of people around. If there's an issue, I'm sure we'll get another call.
1: Yeah, I was just trying to call it one more time.
0: Oh, okay, go ahead then.

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1: Go ahead.
0: I just contacted the principal. He's not aware of anything. He's not out there, but he also probably would have received a radio call from whoever is out there if there was an issue.
1: Yeah, I was just going to say in a south side here. You're back over by the lights.
0: Affirmative.
1: All right. I'm just going to stay here by Webster. We don't. I got cars coming down the long way, and I don't want to end up coming out in front of you guys.
0: Perfect.

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1: Edward.

0: 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Buchanan First Responders, Combined Max First Responders, and Gold Cross. 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If you respond to Shiny Car Wash, you're going to go to W3176 Van Roy Road. W3176 Van Roy Road. You're going to look for a purple van with a male inside. He is having a seizure. Or if you can't get him out of the vehicle at all, Eisenhower drives your crossroads. Your time was 1413.
1: Okay, this is

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1: 10-4.

0: 3-2, we're all set when you are.
1: All right, 10-4. Last three, copy, set her down.
2: 10-4, 3-4 truck, last one.
0: You said a green Ford pickup?
2: I think it's gray right now. There's something just across the intersection there.
0: All right, thanks.
1: Gray Chevy crew cab with a camper top.
0: Perfect. I'll wait for that one.
3: Jeff on my call, and then we're going to be in the area of Henderson Armory.
4: 10-4, 419 and 520. I'll send you that.
5: 520, I copy.
0: 419, copy.
6: 5032, 414. How many are you going to want?
3: As many as I can. Mail made threats to shoot at officers, and I'll mention that he purchased a handgun either today or yesterday. He was also threatening to shoot his family.
7: Four seven, you can stack my call. Actually, just close it out 010, please, and then I'll jump on that.
4: 517, I'll close this out 007. Send me that when I click.
5: 419 to 414. What do you want for the rally point? Where do you want us to meet you?
3: I guess for right now, let's play it safe and let's do the 1,000 block of Armory. The house is going to be the last house on the right hand side.
6: You can send me a 442 call. 532 414. I am right by 420. Do you need any equipment of any kind?
3: Yes. Let's get pepper ball, and we have the juice over there and the shield.
6: 10-4. I will bring all those down.
4: Seven, I'm just short for my traffic stop out and add me to that call, please.
7: 5-9, copy.
8: Scott, I'm pretty close to where we were before. When you got a second, you want to just give me a call with what changed?
3: 10-4. 414 to 493. Can you start having dispatch clean this phone so we can confirm that he's home?

And then 414, prevalence 43, the family is not home with the male. He is allegedly at home by himself. He's made some fairly serious threats to the family that was in the area.

0: I know if there'd be any SWAT in the area, or maybe state trooper, 41 southbound, just south of 76 of reckless driver, make your own case. Black SUV that was speeding, they were unable to get a license plate, and so make your own, I'll give it out to OPD as well.
1: You can turn that to me also, I'll walk away.
2: 10-4.
1: Five or three. I'll be coming from 420 with the deuce, pepper ball, and the wrap. 470, you'll have the shield.
2: 10-4.
3: 3-3, I got one.
1: I'm headed towards that call on Armory, but can you just give me back my hit and run? I'll close it out.
2: Cover.
4: .493 to dispatch. Do you have enough information from right now to be able to ping Justin's phone, or do you need a call?
2: No, I need a call.
4: I got it.
2: We determined no vehicle associated as a canceled status. Registered to a Miranda Quick out of Lena, Wisconsin. I copied Tom Henry 2892.
3: That's affirmative. Thanks.

0: Winnebago 2 to Winnebago 16.
1: I'll give you a call.
0: You don't need to. I'm just letting you know DNR is at Mill Street.
1: 10-4, we just dropped the dog cage and we're closing, possibly.
0: Seventy-5, call dispatch and close out your miscellaneous.
2: 10-4.
3: 2-3. I sit back in the stack. I got a crossing guard at 2:30.
2: 10-4.
1: I want to hand off the other crate to 135, and then I can go grab the DNR. Thank you.

0: 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Go ahead. 4076 County Road, G. George. CRP just wants a follow-up call. Looks like there might have been some fraudulent activity. They have the more information to pass along. Super.
1: Phone number in there, I can go ahead and ping it. Do we have any idea what company it is?
2: I think it was 493, so I don't know that info.
1: Okay, thanks. 493. Any idea what company that's with?
3: Not sure.
1: Okay, just confirming it's the one that's under his 27.
2: Why don't we call his family who is reporting all this and see what carrier they all use?
3: Yes, it's the phone number under his 27. His family's been spoke with already.
1: Okay.

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1: Over. People walking around your property, possible 1096.
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1: 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It's on a red Chevy Silverado, registered to an Ashley Barnes Sorum out of Appleton.
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2: That Valentator head time is 14:30.
1: It's just the fishermen brought it up on shore. They just need to grab it.
2: 10-4. Professor Matagami, you can actually disregard. It'll be Kakana.
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0: 414.
1: Go ahead, form.
0: I just want to confirm, I'm speaking with the captain right now. The individual that you're looking for, apparently he does have kids. Just want to confirm that nobody else is there right now. We had a very similar incident to this one about 2 months ago with him.
1: We'll work on confirming if the kids are not home.

0: 477, are you still at Franklin Elementary School?
1: That flight I ran earlier, you said they came back to no vehicle associated?
2: Affirmative.
1: Any RLs?
0: Tanner, you want to just confirm if she's at Tipler High School right now?
3: Yeah, working on it.

0: Okay.
1: Twenty-sixteen Hyundai Kona was in the driveway half an hour ago.
0: That one.
2: Oh, and I just missed it. Was looked like it was that car.
0: So, do we have anything coming out here?
3: Town Center to Incident Command. Justin is currently at Sumiana 3 at 151 North Eagle. Her son, she called, said that her son has been trying to get into her house. She said she heard loud bangs and thought it might be a gunshot, but she never saw a weapon, just heard a bite, a bang, and that he's intoxicated.
4: Two thirty-two. I'll turn it over that way.
5: 437, same traffic.
6: It's 387 as well. Can I get the address one more time?
0: 233, I'm going to need a team on Army.
7: Grant, I think it's 151 North Eagle Street, 151.
0: That's Indiana 3.
1: 437 dispatch. Can you send us a photo of him, please?
3: Timer.
5: Mom's apartment number is 666

0: Isso.
1: Do you know what type of building her unit is on?
2: Lieutenant.
1: Do you know what side of the building her unit is on?

0: Quango 3, pick up St. Elizabeth, room 3023, going to Meadowbrook.
1: Three.

0: or 14. What charges do you have for this male and what severity?
1: Felony of threats to law enforcement at this point, and then any additional threats we're now making threat to his kids.
0: 10-4.
1: Pierre, complaining he's pulling into the driveway right now.
2: At Armory?
1: Affirmative. Guys on the perimeter, just watch him.
2: Copy, you showed up at 1223 Armory.
3: Scott, do you have an arrest team for that so you can make contact?
1: We're not in the best position for that right now, but we're going to try.
4: 392, got out of the car, black sweatshirt, blue jeans, and walking towards the back of the house. I didn't see anything in his hands.
5: Or Sunny, do we still need someone to make contact with Mom?
2: Sure.
6: 1033 traffic at the house.
2: 1033 traffic.
4: At the house.
2: 1033.
6: Sunellis has a team covering the 1-4. My team to me.
7: 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Text is assigned, time is 1441.
1: He has not come to the front of the house yet. As long as we have him contained, then 414, can we get a body, or excuse me, can we get a barricade so we can prevent his car from leaving again?
8: I'm going to 3rd Ave, grabbing the barricade.
1: 10-4.

119 Phillips, that's going to be the second house to the south, so on the other side of this white house. You come to that corner, walk up to that house here on the corner.

0: you know, we don't have anybody on that two side.
1: Ten four. We can see about half of the two side. And he's not in that open field area.
2: Five or three. I have minimal eyes on his vehicle right now.
3: You can cancel your mic.
2: Copy. 414, where's the other team?
1: We are across the street and on the 1-4 corner.
2: Yeah, I can see you guys. Anybody else on this side?
4: You've got 503 and 492 covering the 2-3. You also have 10 health to the southwest of Alfred.
2: You want to, at 414, you want to work on making the call with him?
1: Yeah. 414 dispatch, can I have this male telephone number, please?
5: Phone number 920-312-3783. Again, 920-312-3783.
4: Next unit up, we could use telephone traffic on Armory Block off.
2: So, Bearcat in out.
5: Cover.
4: 248, instant commander. I just got in the area. You want me to shut off the traffic on cell phone of Knight's Armory? Yeah, if you can do that, that'd be good. Can we get a team on the other side?

0: You've got fences blocking us. Did you make an attack? And now the drug site, and how police you did.
1: Yeah, they're nice and alive.
0: We're going to try to get the Bearcat to get blocked his vehicle.
1: Yeah, really, like, I'm seeing more blocks in.
0: Well, we're going to get verbal command and see what he does here. Okay.
2: Call 14, he didn't answer the phone, it appears to be off, left him a message, and tried to text him as well.
0: Let me know if we can get a team on the end of Al Murray. We've got Crystal Springs Armory covered, we just need somebody on the opposite side towards the Armory.
3: 390, we got 520 on the southeast corner, he should be able to cover that whole back.
0: Somebody that's free, can you call the Armory? Just let them know. Yeah, 140
4: to 200, can you call the Armory? Give them a heads up.
5: I'm on Osborne. I'm going to work my way to over by the Armory. So if he comes out that way, I'll be over there.
1: Bearcat, driving down Armory.

0: 232 to 470, did you stay out on Eagle?
1: After getting a statement from mom right now, she did not see him. She heard rattling at the door and heard a loud pop. I'm looking for casing now.
2: Bearcat has Eagle parked in. The blinds are shut on the north side of the residence here. We cannot see ourselves from this position.
0: One for you, dispatch.
3: Go ahead.
0: Can you contact the armory? I don't know if 200 heard me, but give them a heads up.
3: Definitely.
4: Team Oakcroft from us, I need one there just to stay on. The rest is yes. You guys go work your way towards Diener, towards Armour. I need a team back over there.
5: Three I back towards Osborne.
6: Have a 310 traffic.
4: Everybody on the team here, there's a casing over by the first location. So there's a casing that was located on Eagle.

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1: Again, 3001 South Chain Drive, unit number 6. Hey, stand by.
0: Four copies, thank you.
2: You just have the blinds. Once again, last seen on the northwest side of the building.
0: Copy.

0: with a 7-4, 38. Are you guys still looking on that house to the north? Okay. So you want to kind of give them announcements over the PA to have them come out to armory play. Just let me know when you guys are ready for that.
1: Yeah, give me a second. Let's just step up around the onset.
0: Down to
2: 422. Go ahead.
0: Do you have eyes on the west side exit?
3: Hey, copy of destination 1452, thank you.
0: Do you have view of the west side exit?
1: That's affirmative.
4: 119 and 509 will be in position shortly on the south side.
5: With the drone, if there's any sides of the house that aren't visible from perimeter units, I'll be able to grab them in a little bit.
1: Now for you, the back side.

0: on that call, just keep in mind school is letting out right now too, so keep an eye out for any kids in the area.
1: Flight 37, 419, quote me on your position.
2: Myself and two other officers in position right now, on soft time.
1: Copy. 47, 438, you ready for us to give an announcement? Follow, did you guys make it over there? By Diener.
3: Five three 493, just the ride by Diener.
1: Yes, we're going to make commands.
3: 10-4, Diener, what's your 20? What by your squad?
1: Southeast quarter.
3: 10-4.
4: Go ahead.
5: Yeah, can you just block to right where your squad is?
1: Do.
5: Just park your squad, blocking the roads, traffic doesn't come down here.

0: 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On the south side there.
1: /392 to Incident Command, you want an ambulance to stage?
0: Yeah, we're gonna have one stage.
1: /392 dispatch, copy.
2: I did not, I was on the phone with Armory, go ahead.
1: Can you have an ambulance stage? 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

0: Alright, are you in the southeast corner of the actual armory building itself?
1: We're on the northeast corner of the building, watching the southeast corner. We can basically see the whole south of the house.
0: 10-4, we're still walking up to you.

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1: Oh, my God. 5, you can disregard that call. I'm just testing some things with him, sir.
2: You guys can go to the Southwest.

0: 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Yeah, we're good. We can see the whole south. We can try to get out to the southwest if you want, but I think we can cover it pretty well right now. Just where the three of us are.
1: Sounds good. Mitchell got it too, but there's just a little open spot for it, so go ahead and make the call.
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0: Forty-six.
1: You're broken, Justin. What's up? We're gonna go grab a bag from Ott. Copy.

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Can you call Station 1-5? Let them know they can come back down and pick up Marine 3.

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1: Affirmative.
0: All right, can we have one go to 9th and Armory, please, on this call and take over for 248?
1: Confirm.

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Again, 733 Yorkshire Road in Mena crosses of Linrose Lane and South Park Ave. It's going to be 40, 75-year-old male who is alone and out of breath. Comm Center standing by 1508.

0: Right.
1: I had a follow-up that just came in of a suspicious person over by the Village Pub, 235 West Main Street from the 3rd. Apparently it's a female suspect we were looking for that did some damage to the property. She's currently inside.
0: King 2 to King 1, are you able to take that while I direct this traffic?
2: Yeah, are you familiar with this? I don't know what you want done with it.
0: If you can just ID her, and we're going to trespass her, then we'll mail out the citations later.
2: I copy. Dispatch, send it. You can just 03 my traffic safety.
1: 10-4.

0: Yeah, I'm 475.
1: Don't
0: need to tell us.

0: 538?
1: I have a harassment complaint. Party's in the lobby. She got a note in her mailbox that she was told to report to police.

0: T1 I copy, returns to Kim, I believe, Kavish. On the bottom roll, should be on that Honda CRV.
1: Master, if you can run her 29, please, and pop it in. And if there's no issues, well, just let me know what it is.
0: 10-4.
2: Clear you, 527 is going to take it.
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2: 10-4.
1: Good.
0: She was valid no once.
1: All right, thanks.

0: Thank you.
1: Ron, just real quick, what is she getting cited for?
2: I don't know, something that has to do with all the defecation she left around the place. Team 4 was looking into that.
1: Big 10-4?

0: invite the imposition report of a reckless driver, southbound 41 from Prospect. It's a black Hyundai. Plate of Adam Paul King 5355 was swerving. Did almost strike the median at one point. Currently passing Highway 10. Plate comes back suspended to a party out of Oshkosh on a black Hyundai Stellar Cruze. Make your own.
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2: Happy,

就是现在我离开之后。那会儿咖啡呢？4309 Danbrook Road, in the text PSI, for a co-worker that had a seizure. Taylor, use the front door. This is your worship. Telephone copies.

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1: 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I was going to send you a call for a check on starboard and ask us.
2: 28, go ahead. Wanted to report a man who arrived in a tan Chevy, walked into the building and was confronting people there. Should be NMC Properties. They didn't know who the male was, and the RP hung up on us because he said he wanted to video the person.
3: 10-4. He didn't say it's getting physical, did he?
2: Did not say it was physical.
3: 10-4.

0: 55, the RP just called back. 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

suspension engine 19 and med 15 respond David for a test complaint to the jail, 4311 Jackson Street, crosses of Culp Ave. MB 452-year-old male with chest pain. He is conscious and breathing. Comm Center standing by, 333.

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1: I'm going to be back on the road. I'm going to start slowly clearing officers, or we can take care of some of these calls, just so you know.
2: 10-4, thanks.
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0: 3911, thank you, Shelton, first responders and Gold Cross Ambulance, WPT93 Bancroft Road. Cross reaches Irish Road and Weeks Road in the town of Charleston for an elderly male who fell and needs help getting up. Back door should be open.
1: Okay, ready? Thank you.
2: Attention engine 1-4, respond to Ocean for a false complaint to Samana 2 at 145 North Eagle, unit number 305. Some medical attendant press, they did make contact with a 70-year-old female who fell. Con Center clear, 346.
3: Golden Field Road, this will be a DJV response. We have a seizure complaint, 37-year-old male, 347. And report in the route.
4: Engine 1-4, go ahead.
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4: 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It doesn't matter to me.
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You have to send another med unit.

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0: Attention, Clint 17, respond, all looking for a false complaint. Simeon at 2, 145 North Eagle Street, crosses of Southland and South Eagle Street. It's going to be room 305 for a medical pendant press. It's a 70-year-old female who fell and can't get up. No injuries. Comm center clear, 361.

0: 对，可以。
1: I'm not sure if I came across my portable. 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Go pick up 23.
2: Pepper.
1: 23 to 12. 53 said he would drive me. Okay, you can clear me then. I'll be 10-8.
2: Denver.

0: Heading in PG9323, Gold Cross Ambulance, respond for a lift assist, 1601 East Roland Avenue, 1601 East Roland Avenue, apartment number 6, crossroads of Tallulah and South Fountain Avenue. Again, it's a lift assist, time is 1553.
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2: Five to Nina, I'm clearing. I can start heading that way.
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0: I got a truck plate, Mary Mary 4120. Mary Mary 4120.
1: Ten four, this has come back expired on a Dodge Ram. Do you want the party's name?
0: Yes, please. Thank you. Can you run him?
1: 10-4, comes back to a James. Do check. Go to Oshkosh.
0: 10-4.
1: Hold on.
0: 10-4, thank you.
2: For BCK 9964.
1: Oh.

0: Sam, 243 to Sergeant Bang.
1: But
0: where am I meeting the DNR?
1: Can you dispatch? Didn't have a location. Do you mind just calling dispatch? I called them earlier. They're trying to get a location. If you just don't mind calling them or DNR, they have the exact location for you.
0: Okay.
2: I don't, but 475 is still on it.
3: Sam 475, are you on county frequency?
1: Affirmative.

0: 25 and Tina 23. I'll follow them. 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
1: Well, you're blocked over here, so you got to make a U-turn, probably.

0: Okay, you can put me on that call.
1: 10-4.
2: 422.
1: Go ahead.
2: I just cleared. Has that disturbance from 20th been addressed yet?
1: Negative.
3: 520, could you have my way?
4: Affirmative. Sawyer Whistle.
2: Yeah, it's German.
1: Cover.

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1: Just block off Eagle and Southland over there, and then come over on me.
0: Copy.

calling unit 11 Fiji 9346 and go across 9346 and go across. If you respond to the city of Appleton, there'll be a pre-alert at Primary Care Associates, 3916 North Intertech Court, 3916 North Intertech Court. If you're responding to room S9, so you can just go to the front desk first. It'll be for somebody who feels like they're going to pass out. Enterprise Avenue is your crossroad. Your time will still be 1603.

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1: That welfare check that Tony checked on earlier on Starboard, it's going to end up being a Chapter 51, so we'll need an officer for that.
0: No problem.

0: Go ahead.
1: I'll have you head to the starboard court welfare check for county those with the subject.
0: 10-4.
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0: 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You're going to the courtyard, 3851 Jackson Street. 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
1: Consider from Utility 25. 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

0: 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Engine 40 will be en route to Theta Care Neo with one first responder driving, one first responder on board of Gold Cross. You can mark us, leave us on the screen, please.
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2: I copy that now. 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

0: I'm not seeing anybody out by the sundial. 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Like, do you want to try giving your RPA call?
1: You want me to give the RPA call? Yeah, I can do that.
0: Copy. It sounds like the last time somebody out here saw him was about 30 minutes ago when they were going south, kind of towards the market.
2: Clear from team with a patient refusal, time 410. 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
1: Good, we're starting to run the drone for the ROV out from here.
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1: Near Clovis and Ida, it's a black dog running around, no leash or collar. It was heading toward the school, in the teacher lot was where it was last seen.
0: 10-4.

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0: 27, go ahead.
1: Can you show me out at the Dr. Bullet Hall?
0: Okay, work.

0: said they were by themselves and there were no other witnesses over there at the time.
1: Yeah.
0: Doesn't sound like we're going to charge anybody. It was more mutual. And then they seemingly made up as well anyways.

0: Fort Dago paging Goldcross, the ambulance and Clayton first responders respond D. David for an unconscious complaint. Address is 2670 Princeton Drive, crosses of St. Norbert and Lawrence in the town of Clayton. 87-year-old male, currently unconscious. He is breathing. He has been in and out of consciousness. Tom Center standing by at 1622.
1: Can you send me the parking? I'm almost gone.
0: 10-4.

0: being 22. I'm copy transporting Baker Appleton 1622.
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0: Go ahead. 84 just advised me that the owner of the dog is already in the call.
1: Back to a James or Rhonda Kwiatkowski out of Privets on a brown Chevy Silverado. Same last name as the owner.
0: Ten four. I'll be clearing off here, and 84 will be following the owner back home.
1: 10-4.
2: Stand by, just one second. Copy, thank you.

0: Attention Southern, one of the OEMS, respond to Adam first. A complaint to Edenbrook and Amaral, 500 Grant Ave, crosses of Larrabee Street. It's going to be in room 104 for a 66-year-old female who has a tube that got pulled out and needs to be replaced. Comm Center, standing by 431.
1: Center, 531,

0: Just advising, that is the address provided. It's 2670 Princeton Drive. That's what was provided.
1: Copy. I've made contact with 2670. Sounds like they didn't call 911, but there is a language barrier.
0: 10-4, it looks like it was some that called. It wasn't them directly.
1: Copy. Thank you.
0: Yeah.
2: Southern Winnipeg, 1-0.
0: Copy. I copy.

0: 422, call.
1: Four 422, I was heading over to that disturbance from Scott that was since this morning, but if you have some more pressing, I can go.
0: Yeah, Fleet Farm just called. They had a subject that was trying to steal a CO2 gun. He was uncooperative. He's since calmed down, and they've got him in the prevention office now.

0: Car 68.
1: Go ahead.
0: He's in the next parking.
1: Tesla.
2: Okay.

0: 233, go ahead.
1: 233. I think we still have some guys over in county. Is it okay to list 33 on this channel?
0: Yeah, on this channel, yes.
1: 10. 10-4, thanks.

0: 31 South at Detail.
1: I was over at Quick Trip at 110 Brook Drive. I believe employees say that they had a customer come in who said that he was done with life and was saying goodbye to people, making strange gestures. And then he left quickly in a silver SUV. Person was named Brian. Looks like they did get a plate of Boy Boy Boy 7891, which returns to 135 West River Drive in Ono.
2: All right. Can you look up Brian Joel and put him in the call?
1: Yep, 10-4.

0: 419, I can start heading 422's way, just in case they're uncooperative.
1: 10-4, thank you.
2: I 4888.
1: 10-4.

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2: Five twenty.
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2: Number is 15218.
4: Thank you. Do you have a boss on this frequency that can notarize for me?

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1: I'll head down there. Thanks.

0: No le he cancelado nada. ¿Eh?
1: Go ahead. 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
0: Thank you.
2: Can you point it back on the welfare and armory?
1: 10-4.

plane, just sit tight a second. 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You can have back to station 5 for the time being. 4.

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1: Go ahead.
0: 1638 Beach Street. We got a call from the mother who said that the father of the child was refusing to take her home. They had a physical altercation, and then he took the 17-month-old inside the Beach Street address. He's refusing to open the door, and she does have custody.
1: I copy. Come from the walker.
0: Sent for her, and now he's outside talking to her. Four 22, are you going to need a second one there?
2: I should be fine.
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1: Good.
0: This is an ongoing child custody dispute. She used to live on Nicolet. 419 to dispatch. Look up Zachary Brewley, and then there should be an Ashley connected to him in many prior calls.
2: Several.

FedEx 3, I believe you're supposed to do a crew change. You can head to Station 5 to complete that. FedEx 3 says thank you.

0: 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She's got to come middle, 640 starboard 4.
1: Copy.
0: Do you need a 10-33?
1: No.
0: Never.

How to get me PSG 9325 Gold Cross Ambulance just on Freeler, 826 West Summer Street, 826 West Summer Street, crossroads of North Bennett Street and North Locust Street, for a female patient that fell downstairs and is groaning. Time is 1656.

0: Four.
1: Creation.
0: Go ahead. Go ahead. Yeah, don't try copy. Break. Relic 60 for the transportation 6. Relic 1 can take that call for 4.

0: 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You can respond to emergency.
1: Can you start a suspicious person up at the high school, correction, the middle school, and then put myself and King 4 on it? King 2 to King 4, if you want to start up this way with me, 933.
2: 10-4.

0: King 2 to King 4, apparently the reports that are coming in is there is a quote-unquote creepy-looking male smoking cigarettes and watching the little kids on the playground, the new portion, just west of the parking lot, I guess.
1: Copy that.

0: 228 is 936 William Nora Victor. 936 William Nora Victor.
1: Yeah, that returns to a William Lean, it looks like, over on Elm Street, and Buena County should be on that ramp.
2: Festival. I'm not sure if this is something you can assist with, but the RP is a juvenile. She and her friend have their bicycles locked up in front of the store, but they're unable to get the lock freed at this point.
3: 10-4.

0: Thing too, could you just drop him in the person tab, please? My computer's messed up here.
1: At Aurora.

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0: 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She said he was throwing things around the house that was not physical, and he was starting to calm down back in his room, around the couch.

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1: Temple.
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1: Copy, thanks.
2: Five to two.
3: Yeah, just parked in front of that unmarked there. Position yourself blocking the road. Turn your lights on.
2: 10-4.

0: 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Happy to respond for a pre-alert in the city of Appleton. It'll be 621 East Florida Avenue. 621 East Florida Avenue. Look for an 80-year-old female. She is busy and weak. Law and her carrier crossroads. Your time is going to be 1717.
1: Hey,

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1: Seven twenty-three Main Street.
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0: Looks like there's a 1050 on CB southbound, south of 10. Pull me out on it.
1: Pepper.
2: I 30, they can hold that way as well.
1: Pepper.
3: I-27.
1: Go ahead. We'll take that crash. Pepper.
4: Pepper.
1: Go ahead.
0: Adam, David 0 1573, ADV 1573.
1: Pepper. Place.
4: Go ahead.
1: Return expired on a blue Volkswagen to a Wade or Elizabeth Uhlenbrock on Symphony Boulevard.
4: 10-4.

0: 422, can you repeat?
1: Complaint reopened. The accident from Cherry earlier today. It's going to be 15188 and 15188.
0: Denver.

0: Echo 69, why don't you send me 84's location? I'll start heading that way. What's your 20 currently?
1: Westbound on Manitowoc at passing Sterling Heights. They're trying to get the vehicle to their house. I have a 28 when dispatch is ready.
0: Go ahead.
1: Norma Mary, 3530.
0: 10-4.
1: Are they pushing it?

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1: Go ahead.
0: Also, we have 509, but why don't you submit a civil matter on Jackson Street? I just got off the phone with the RP.
1: Temper.
2: I'm 23, I'm not seeing the vehicle. I'm just gonna hang out on the north side here.
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1: 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Pepper.

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1: Hi, copy.
0: And we come to the stop right in front of Tronic.
1: Go ahead.
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0: 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The right, left front tire is really messed up.
1: 10-4.

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1: Also have a welfare check at Stanley for somebody that made some comments.

0: Might be two vehicles, but we got on County Road GG, as in George, right at the Weawash Trail. We had one vehicle go into the trailhead. Another vehicle pulled off to the side. I have a caller that's checking on injuries right now.
1: Aurora and back in service.

0: 138.
1: Ten four, do you have enough to stop it? 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
0: Not at this time. I'm gonna just see if I can get a 28.
1: 10-4, I'll head back that way as well.

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0: 57, I copy. I'm going to slow down then.
1: Echo, send me one for 27. Last name is Charles Lincoln Ocean Union Tom Ida Edward Robert. First name Kenneth, common spelling. Middle initial L. Lincoln. Date of birth 04/11/1995. Male unknown.
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2: Go ahead.
3: Nora Mary, 2530. Sorry, it's in much more.
2: Okay, thank you.
4: Nora, 135.
2: Go ahead.
4: I'll be behind the vehicle on Geiger at Richard. It's going to be through Illinois, David Paul, 16175, again, DP 16175 on that Chevy.
2: 10-4.
4: 138, 135, I'm right behind you if you got enough to stop it.

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0: 10-4.
3: 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I'm guessing they're probably looking for a vehicle.
0: 10-4.

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1: Sound 4.
2: Again, I'm not sure if I copied with Trevor, though, Earl.
3: Affirmative, valid, no one.
2: Thank you.

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0: Anybody else on there?
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0: All right, Ripple, Marcus has him. Copy. I'm just waiting for him to break the surface so I know where I'm going. 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Probably less fighting for Marcus if you pull him to you. Copy. 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Copy. 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
0: Just advising, I'm holding an after-the-fact trespassing. The current on-chain driver, if you want the phone call, plus the manual digits. Onitis 3 is a long reshoot. Female, believe she's being scanned.
1: Okay, both of those can hold for right now.
0: I copy.
2: Parked right at the intersection there, so I couldn't squeeze in, and I have to get my stuff on you. No more.
0: Spot's going to be off frequency.
2: No, not when I came through.

0: 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Just advising, there's a fraud complaint in town of Winneconne on Erie Street, and just want a phone call losing some money and gift cards.
1: Hang on.
0: Copy.

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0: You send me the hang up on main, then pull my badge on the disturbance follow up in 7.

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1: Good.
0: Can you just advise OPD that we're going to be taking out their temporary mobile houses?
1: So yes, I'm waiting tonight.
0: Just let OPD know that we're taking the object to the Marine One Foothouse.
1: Time works.

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1: Talk to Ed.
0: We'll be en route to the vault house. We can have OPD in 10-79 minutes there.
1: Somewhere.

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1: Yes, well, let me check that one.
2: Thank you, Jerry. Can you show Ron how to do that?
0: Edward?
1: Turn your ear of water off, new guy.
2: Button stuck again.
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1: Let me look. Number on it, I'll close it out when I'm done.
2: Yep.
0: Time for it, thank you.
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1: Negative. 10-4. 1-9-2, you can just stack my column on and send me with 520.

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1: 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I had a comment.

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0: 10-4.

Very nice. 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I think due to the time that's passed since it came out, we can probably short form it.

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1: I'm going to send you the juvenile call at Family Dollar. Copy.

0: 2 or 3 days, maybe a course of the hospital. 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

0: 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Sorry, I didn't see that.
1: Not a problem. 512, I will send you the call at 420 in the front.
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Room number 8 units on entering, 70-year-old male that needs to be brought to for passive evaluation.

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0: 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It should be 15176. 15176.

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0: Jason just called me, and he said he left because he's upset with how long it was taking, and I guess he said a phone call is okay for now.
1: 10-4.

Attention engine 41, engine 40, car 41, ladder 40, and rescue 41, respond for a gas leak to 1675 Plank Road. Here we could smell gas in the basement and saw gas coming from the water heater. It is now shut off. No one's feeling sick. TAC 1 is your channel, 1837 at the comm center, clear.

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1040's in row with 505. 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
1: Ambulance respond pre-alert to the PAC, 400 West College Avenue, 400 West College Avenue, crossroads of Walnut and Division Street. Patient's outside, vomiting, unable to stand. Time is 18:41.
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0: Can you start me in a sys agency and just use Mercy for the address? And then can you cross-reference it with a county complaint and I'll have that number?
1: Good.
0: 26-001569.

0: his two-year-old male, not responding normally. He has been drinking.
1: Bye, Gabby.
2: Letter 4 years in a row.

0: that call. It's just her.
1: Well, at least over the phone, I can do my best for that.
0: Stop.
2: Poor idiot, I just cleared up. What do you got?
0: He's at Team West 11th. Caller said her neighbors threatening to fight her for calling the police and them could hear screaming in the background. Wasn't currently physical, and then they hung up on Sam 200.
2: Time for all head down.
3: But I'll go with him. I'll call this out later. 2:34 in my night shifters. If you are rolling solo, stand by the PD and pick up. We got it. There's no more cars. 5:10:4, I'll swing around.

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1: 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Tell you, ma'am, we will have a 50 responding.

0: Title.
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0: Negative.
1: 10-4. Last mystery. So, King, Ocean, Charles, Henry, first name, Alan, common spelling, middle initial, R, Robert, date of birth, 07, 20, 1948, male.
0: 10-4.

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1: Go ahead.
0: Would you want me to just stop out and help them until your arrival?
1: That'd be great. Thanks.
0: 10-4.
1: Okay.
2: 5-2, another 27, whenever you're ready.
1: Go ahead.
2: Last name, Ocean, Robert, Tom, Edward, George, Adam. First name, Edward, Nora, Robert, Ida, Queen, Union, Edward. Nominal initial, male, DOB of 01-13-1983.
1: Okay. .498, your person.
2: Go ahead.
1: Grenade is valid, I want no paper.
2: Copy, right.
3: 476.
1: 476.
3: I have 478 riding with me. We can head to that disturbance at MLI Cook.
1: 10-4.

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0: Last of Ortega, ORTEGA, first of Ronell, Robert Ocean, Nora Adams, Edward, Lincoln, Edward, Little J. John, female, 1-2 of 88, 1-2, 1988. There's no issues in the call sign.
1: I copy. And then Enrique comes back, no issues as well.
0: Simple.

0: California 27. Bentley, Boy, Edward, Nora, Tom, Lincoln, Edward, Young, first name, Geralino, George, Edward, Robert, Adam, Lincoln, Edward, Nora, Adam, two middle initials, Lincoln, then Lincoln. We have female, date of birth, 11-22-85, 11-22-85.
1: Temple. Comes back down the last paper.